0: Ritmo.
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I say you look so fine that I really want to make you mine. 4, 5, 6, come on and get your kicks. Now you don't need

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Put your body into motion. Let us take the locomotion. Hurry up, don't waste no time. 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Put your body into action. Let us start a chain reaction.